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1: The annual Frank Sargeson Memorial Lecture draws local writers, academics, literature fans and members of the general public from all over New Zealand who wish to celebrate New Zealand's literary heritage. The Frank Sargeson Memorial Lecture and Sargeson Prize with guest Tusiata Avia is happening Saturday 3rd of October. For more information, visit franksargesonlecture.eventbrite.co.nz. 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